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0: Metallica with Enter Sandman on Steve Gorman Rocks from the self-titled album, or as we call it, the Black Album, released around this time, late August, early September of 1991. Metallica was one of the preeminent rock bands on the planet at that time, but they were not, by any measure, the biggest rock band in the world. That was Guns N' Roses in 1991. Pearl Jam, Nirvana, Soundgarden, those bands were all beginning to get a little bit of attention, but Guns N' Roses, really since the summer of 88, had been untouchable. Well, when Metallica released the Black Album, that changed over the course of the next 2 years. As Guns N' Roses got more and more erratic, more stories of them showing up 4 hours late for concerts, more stories of them having gigs with fans rioting, there was just such a rock and roll lifestyle bleeding into the rock and roll performance, a lot of fans who loved Guns N' Roses found themselves let down by the live experience. Metallica, not a chance. They played every show like it was their last. They would never think to be late to the stage. They had built a solid foundation over a decade of giving the fans what they wanted, of respecting their fans. When they finally had a commercial breakthrough hit like Enter Sandman, it was over but the shouting. By 93, they had eclipsed Guns N' Roses, and they've been in the lead ever since. KZ106.
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having no regard for anyone else's feelings. He should leave her right now and save himself the drama later. Thanks, Michelle. I mean, that's interesting. That's harsh. I will say, you know, I think, you know, depending on how much you love the girl and all of that, and you're willing to stick with it and everything, I think that it is telling, though. It is telling. This is almost like a forecast of things to come, of like what your life is about to be like. Yeah. Did you play The Doors for her? That's strange, Jennifer. I did it, but let's throw it out there. You know, that maybe that was for her. People are strange when you're a stranger. All right, guys, that's some feedback. If you want to continue the feedback, 423-642-9106. That is the telephone number and the text line all in one right there. The 5 at 7:55 coming up. If you want to be a contestant, I need two contestants. Feel free to call in right now at 423-642-9106. Been seeing a lot of videos of Motley Crue on tour. Some awesome, some interesting. I think Vince sounds better than he has in a long time. I will say that. Girls, girls, girls, it's the Crue on the Loper Show, KZ 106.

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1: Why do you say that? You hurt me, George. Of course we are brothers.
2: You effed me, Diego.
1: I did not.
2: You went behind my back and you cut me. You effed me. You cut me out.
1: No, I never. I would not do that, George. Never.
2: I'll talk to Derek.
1: Well, maybe you are right. Maybe I did betray you a little bit. Yeah, so sad, George. I stole your California connection. So what? Who introduced you to Pablo Escobar? Me! Who introduced you to your effing Colombian wife? Me! Who protected you when your friend Cesar Rosa wanted to slice your effing throat, huh?
3: Gotta get more helium. Hang on.
4: Oh, my God. It popped.
2: Oh, no.
4: That's in my face.
3: All right, back in at action.
1: Who made you millions and millions of returns? This? Accusations? I have always given you everything, George. Always but my dream.
3: So go home, George. Go back to your stupid little life. You can sell half grams to your effing relatives for all of I care. Because you are out. Because you are out! And don't be so emotional, George. We're brothers. We are brothers.
2: Next time, it's effing loaded.
3: All right, you've heard the movie. Now we go to the phones and we get some guesses. What movie did we just perform in Helium Theater? Let's start here. Good morning, it's KZ106. Hello. What is your guess?
5: Is it Blow?
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1: 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Glorious!
6: I think I'm going to pass out, to be honest with you, Chris. 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
1: Give me one glorious, please.
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11: Traffic is at a standstill on I-24 between exit 174 and 175 westbound in Lookout Valley. We'll keep you updated. Stay safe, everyone. Bram Pulliam, Right Now Traffic.
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18: Here's the official forecast. Heat advisory remains in effect through tomorrow night. Sunny today. Heat index making it feel like 108. Mostly clear, 76 tonight. Sunny tomorrow, a high of 99. For tomorrow night, mostly clear, 76. Saturday, sunny, a chance of afternoon showers, and 94.
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1: You keep saying next month on that. Blackjack and Tempe, we're actually in September now.
0: Oh, crap. That's right. We're 3 days in. All right. Well, I'm not very good with numbers, but okay. But I know I got two of the tickets. Okay. So this month. Thank you for pointing that out.
1: No problem. I'm just letting you know.
0: All right. Let's do it now. Let's do it. It's this month. The show is this month, not next month. It's the 12th of this month. But I've been saying next month all last month, so I guess it just kind of stuck in my head. I'm looking for caller 10. All right, we got some number. Okay, oh, the phone's filling up now. 642-9106. Two tickets to Black Jacket Symphony on the 12th of this month. Is that right? The 12th? Yeah. The 12th of this month. No. It's the 19th. It's the 19th. See, I told you I'm horrible with numbers. Look at that. It's the 19th of this month with Chattanooga's Classic Rock, KZ106. Let's give some away.
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12: Here's the official forecast. Heat advisory remains in effect through tomorrow night. Sunny today, heat index making it feel like 108. Mostly clear, 76 tonight. Sunny tomorrow, a high of 99. For tomorrow night, mostly clear, 76. Saturday, sunny, a chance of afternoon showers, and 94.
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0: 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They're doing Def Leppard's Hysteria, note for note, sound for sound. 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

0: Chattanooga's Classic Rock is KZ106 Bon Jovi and Runaway. As we continue the 11 o'clock hour, just give away Tim some tickets for the Black Jacket Symphony. They're coming down this month, September 19th, at the Memorial Auditorium doing F. Leppard's Stereo album. Now, he got it for free. I understand. I know. But if you don't win, you can still buy tickets at our website at KZ106.com. Yes, the link is right there. And we also have information about the Southside Nights, the TBFCU Southside Nights coming up on September 12th, okay? And what it is, we're taking over Finley Stadium along with the Essentials and Friends of the Festival. And so what's happening is Tennessee and Georgia Tech on their game, not the first game, I think it's the second game of the season. What we did, we got this huge, you would not believe how big this thing is, this huge Jumbotron. Okay. No, I'm not talking about a big screen. This is a huge Jumbotron. It looks awesome. So we're going to wheel that thing in Finley Stadium. And Finley Stadium just installed this state-of-the-art sound system. Okay. And they want to push it to the limit. So what we did, we're bringing the Essentials in, Chattanooga's favorite band, and the Essentials are going to play like a concert, you know, before the start of the game. We're going to have food trucks, beer trucks, field goal competition, tons of stuff for kids to do. And so they're going to play before the game, and then we're going to watch the first half of the game on the big Jumbotron. And then they're going to play during a halftime, too. And we're calling it the TBFCU Southside Nights. Finley Stadium. Essentials crank up at 6. The doors open. Gates open at 5 there, Davenport Field. Essentials are going to play at 6. And then the kickoff of the game is 7. So you get a solid hour of music before the game. And then they play during the halftime, too. So that's a pretty cool concept. So and guess what? It's free. Yeah, and so you didn't even cost anything to get in, okay? And so, I mean, I think you got to find a place to park and everything. You know how parking is down there. And so it's a free event. You just come out, enjoy the game, enjoy great music. Everything you need's right there. It's TVFCU Southside Nights. Love to see you there. I'll be hosting with Chattanooga's Concert Connection Station and your home of the Vols. We are KZ106.
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0: kind of figured it. It didn't block that. Speak to Me, Breathe, and The Air, Chattanooga's classic rock, KZ106. Pink Floyd, okay, all right. Kind of a depressing ending on that song, but that's okay. Pink Floyd's got a lot of depressing endings on their music. My name is Dylan. I'll tell you what, we're going to pick it up after the break here because we're heading into a whole lot of lunch, sponsored by Odell's Pizza and Sandwiches. And then tomorrow, we are christening the Free Ticket Friday here at KZ106. We've got stacks of Vols tickets that will be given away all season. And you qualify for the, when you hear the Smokey Howl on Free Ticket Fridays, you're going to get qualified for a pair of tickets. And man, I tell you what, if you've never been to a Vols game, you've got to go. If you've never experienced being surrounded by 100,000 people screaming for the Vols, it's just an amazing experience. So we're so glad to be able to hook people up and to be your home of the Vols here in Chattanooga. And Free Ticket Friday, we're going to make somebody happy with Chattanooga's home of the Vols. We are KZ106.
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11: Here's the official forecast. Heat advisory remains in effect through tomorrow night. Sunny today. Heat index making it feel like 108. Mostly clear, 76 tonight. Sunny tomorrow, a high of 99. For tomorrow night, mostly clear, 76. Saturday, sunny, a chance of afternoon showers, and 94.
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7: 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In the difficult days following September 11th, 2001, KZ106 began playing the national anthem each weekday at noon in memory of those who lost their lives that horrible day and to honor the men and women of our military who risked their lives each day to protect our freedoms. 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The tradition continues.

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This is Scott Chase, the trading man John Davis, and Loper tomorrow, 11 to 1 at Kia Cleveland. 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